0: Royalties and pub too.
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5975. This your boy MANN coming live from the strip, and this is the pregame show. Holding y'all down till 10 p.m. tonight. You already know how this goes, baby. Playing nothing but them jams, nothing but them bangers. That's right, that's right. I'll be joined by DJ Marks at 6 p.m., but right now you just hanging out with your host with the most from the West Coast. That's right, man. It's an ASAP Rocky winning weekend. We got tickets on the way. Don't go nowhere if you want to see my dog, Pretty Flocko himself, ASAP Rocky, is going down. But right now, we just hanging out, man. Buzzing on the weekends, holding y'all down just like that, man. Let's get into this Megan Thee Stallion, Lover Girl, right here, Hot 975.

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0: All weekend long, keep it locked on Hot 975. When you hear the cue, be calling 19. You're inside an ASAP Rocky winning weekend. We are hot.
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Yeah. Bread it, you know what I'm saying? You know. Yeah. Yeah. Me like that. You know what I'm saying?

Let's get the party started. See you at the bar, you was hardly talking. That's when I knew that your heart was scarring. Friends to lovers need a part to star in. Like, wait, babe, let me

Hot 975, it's your boy Man. Live from the strip, it's the pregame show. Holding it down to my dog, man. DJ Marks pulls up and we turn it up on y'all one time. You know how my show go, man. We got what's buzzing in the city coming up soon. I'ma let y'all know what's popping this weekend out here in the 702. We also got the Feel Like Money moment coming up a little bit later. And I will be giving out tickets to go see ASAP Rocky. We also got some really important news coming up in the next couple talk breaks, so don't go nowhere if you want to hear this exciting news from the station. You heard me? Next up, though, we got Dolce Anxiety. This for all my anxious people out there afraid to, you know what I'm saying, go out and enjoy themselves. Don't let the anxiety cripple you, man. Have some fun. Turn up and get loose, man. Hot 975.

Quavo to QB, I'm Nick Lombardi. Pull up in a space coupe on a link with Marty. I can actually afford to get a pink Bugatti. Hey, yo, Nick, damn, you just do a hit with Gotti. That too, but my niggas send hits like Gotti. It's a rap like them things on the head of a Saudi.

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0: it's me and my dog DJ Marks,
1: you know,
0: in his G-Thang in the mix right now, holding it down for y'all, man. Look, what's buzzing in the city? You already know it's going down. Baby Keem did his show last night. The hometown hero Baby Keem just had a performance. It looked really sick. I didn't go, but I saw all the footage. Shout out to Baby Keem, PG Lang. Also tonight, Morgan Wallen going crazy over at Allegiant Stadium. I see all the traffic. Everybody heading there tonight. It's going to be sick. I'm going to let y'all know about the local spots on the next talk break. Right now, though, we just vibing out. My dog Marks, it's been a minute since I seen you, brother. Shout out my dog DJ Marks, about to kill the mix, holding us down, man. Y'all, let's get back into the music. It's Hot 975.

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0: We're throwing out the vault. Locking your tickets to see Juvenile. Khalid. French Montana.
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0: 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And so many more.
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Getting surgery in exchange for promo. I'm a king on a yacht on some YOLO. Keep jumping on my like a pogo stick. In competition with herself, don't even know that. 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I've been her since I was wearing Bobos. You get a bullet through your shirt with a logo with the nerve and claiming that they

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0: Left, right, left, right, left, right. 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
1: Hot 975, it's your boy, man, in this G thing, me and my dog DJ Marks holding down the mix, man. It's the pregame show, keeping y'all weekends lit, making sure y'all always got a spot to go and always know what's buzzing, man. Yo, like I say every weekend, Citrus Grill, Southwest, Henderson, St. Rose, you know that's my favorite spot to frequent. Shout out to Citrus Grill. I was there this week with my folks, man, just turning up hookah food, all that good stuff. Also, shout out to the distribution company, always throwing really dope events. Make sure you tap in with them. Play some Vegas, holla at them. I mean, all these spots, you want to make sure you follow, show love, because they always keep it cracking. Also, shout out my people over at Icon. I believe they have a part in putting on the Morgan Wallen show. Their Instagram has been lit, so make sure you follow all of these spots if you're a Vegas local to know where the hot spots is at, okay? Look, man, next talk break, I got some really important news. If you're a fan of the station, fan of radio, you want to be a part of it, make sure you tap in, all right? Let's keep the mix going. Me and my dog DJ Marks holding it down. Hot 97.

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0: Come here.
1: Let me greet it.
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1: Baby, I need it.
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1: 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Good girl.
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1: She gon' do it like ready, set, go. And she gon' and she sliding down the pole. And let me set up in that thing. I'm the pleaser. I'm tryna have that body shaking like a seizure. I'm tryna have that. 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And if you like me, you a boss. 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Lights off. Take it off. I want you to take it off.
0: Do you know you're with a boss?
1: I don't care how much it costs. 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

You know what it is. Rack City Chick, rack City Chick, Rack City Chick, rack City Chick, Rack City Chick, rack City Chick, 10, 20s and a 50s chick. 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

0: rack city chick, rack rack city chick, rack city chick, rack rack city chick, rack city chick, rack rack city chick, 10, 10, 10, 20s and 50s chick, rack city chick, rack rack city chick, rack city chick, rack rack city chick, rack city chick, rack rack city chick, 10, 10, 10, 20s and 50s chick,
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Yes, AGs. I'm putting some to sleep. 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He on the ground. I praise God and start stumping feet.

out for my dog DJ Marks, man, holding the mix down, y'all. That's right, man. We still in this G thing, holding it down. We got a few more hours. Call in for shout outs and requests. You know we in here. 702-320-5834. And if you love Hot 975 and want to be a part of the family, well, I got some good news for y'all. Hot 975 is hosting a summer casting call. Yeah, that's right. Sunday, tomorrow, May 3rd from 11 a.m. to 2 p.m. We are looking to hire for the next hot team and DJs. 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So if you want to join the team, pull up. We're going to be in this G thing, man. Holla at us. We hire it. It's Hot 975, man. Marks, let's take him out the mix one time.

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1: Hello, my name is Asia. How are you?
0: I'm doing good, Asia. How you feeling?
1: I'm feeling wonderful. Even more wonderful, I'm popping caller number 19.
0: Oh, you want to see ASAP Rocky, huh?
1: I do.
0: Well, you trying to see Rihanna? You think Rihanna going to be there?
1: That's the hope.
0: Well, guess what? You are my caller number 19!
1: Yay! Thank you so much.
0: You're welcome. You're welcome. What's your up? Did you check out his new album?
1: I haven't yet. No. So this is going to be new for me.
0: You got to go check it out. He got a lot of dope songs, a lot of dope energy. It's going to be sick, man. Who you going to take with you?
1: Probably my husband.
0: Oh, give your husband a shout out one time on air.
1: Shout out to my husband, Daquan. I love you.
0: That's right. That's right. You know I love, love. Appreciate that, though. Before I let you go, I just got to ask you, what's your favorite radio station?
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It's your main thing. And I be sliding around with the bananas like an orangutan. And I be sliding around with that like a stud dude. And if it's up, then it's stuck. From the deuce, jump on the foe. Enterprise Park somewhere you can't go. That's on Roy.

Watch us spin, it's a repeat. Street sweep, drop the 100, we was 3 deep. I'ma dive in on Lil Baby more than knee deep. Yeah. Westside royalty, West. Got bands for the loyal fees. Shut the party down up in the ops, we tryna spoil it. Dude's so big, say 9 and put a O on them. We gon' put the hoes on them and then

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This is your favorite radio station, Hot 975. Call in for shout outs and requests before my dog DJ Marks get up out of this G thing, man. 702-320-5834. This is the pregame show. Shout out to my winner who won those ASAP Rocky tickets. And shout out to all my callers who called in. The phone lines was hot. I couldn't get to all of y'all, but guess what? Don't worry. We got more tickets coming out at 9 p.m. So don't go nowhere. If you want some tickets to go see ASAP Rocky, stay locked in to your favorite radio station, okay? All right, man. Let's get back into the mix, though. We taking all shout-outs and all requests. Holla at ya, boy.

Give it up, give it up, give it up for my dog, DJ Marks. Yes, sir. Yes, sir. That's DJ Marks Made It on Instagram. Make sure you follow the homie, man. This been my dog since day one. You heard me? Yes, sir. Yes, sir. Y'all, look, man, we got more chances to win coming up. We got more chances to join the team coming up. More information on that. Plus, make sure you call in for shout-outs and requests. I'm here till 10 p.m., so don't go nowhere. We still hanging out. ASAP Rocky tickets going out at 9. Call in. Let me know if y'all feel like money this week. Anything good? Let's share the good vibes this weekend with the people of Las Vegas. That's right, man. My dog, Marks. Let's take him out the mix. Play up. Check the-

Wake up feeling blessed. 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We was really all in it. 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Probably took us for a joke. Now you know I really about business. Judge looking for a sentence. Lawyer paid this.

0: knows? 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Now these haters can't believe that I'm him.
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Hot 975, it's your boy Man in this G thing. Me and my dog DJ Just Jordan holding it down till 10 p.m. Call in for shout outs and requests. 702-320-5834. Let me know how y'all feeling out there, man. It's a feel like money moment. Let me know what's good happened to you this week and what you celebrating, man. Whether it's life, whether you got a promotion. I don't know, man. 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That's right, man. Just Jordan, keep the mix going, brother. We here till 10. Call in. Hey.

0: Hot 975, who was calling?
1: It's the same
0: thing. Hey, what's going on?
1: Hey, can we play Gang Gang? Can we hear Gang Gang?
0: Yeah, I got you. I'm going to tell the homie Jordan right now.
1: All right, thank you.
0: You're welcome.

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From the deuce, jump on the foe. 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That's on Roy. 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
1: Gang, gang. 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The bigs, the eight, the nine. 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The bigs, the eight, the nine. 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The eighth and nine, I'm from the deuce, the deuce, the deuce.
2: I'm from the Bay. 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

0: Busta Dillio, we are in the mix. Me and my dog DJ Just Jordan, we are in the mix till 10 p.m. Call in for shout outs and requests. We taking them right now. Also, call in, let me know if you feeling good. It's the Feel Like Money moment, man. Let me know how your week was and what you looking forward to this coming week, man. Holla at me. We spreading the good love. 702-320-5834. Phone lines is open. I'm getting a call right now. Hold on. Hot 975, who's on the line?
1: Hi, it's Tamara.
0: Hey, what's going on? How you feeling today?
1: I'm feeling great. How about yourself?
0: I'm doing good. Just chilling. We doing shout outs and requests right now. You got any shout outs or songs you
1: want to
0: hear?
1: We want to shout out. First, I want to shout out all of my kids and tell them that we're just proud of them. Looking forward to the summertime. And we could request

Yeah. Spread it. You know what I'm saying? You know. Yeah. Yeah. Me like a. You know what I'm saying? Let's go.

That's right, that's right. Me and my dog DJ Just Jordan holding the mix down till 10 p.m. Call in for shout-outs and requests. 702-320-5834. And if you love Hot 975 and want to be a part of the family, well, I got some good news for y'all. Hot 975 is hosting a summer casting call. Yeah, that's right. Sunday, tomorrow, May 3rd from 11 a.m. to 2 p.m. We are looking to hire for the next hot team and DJs. Live auditions and interviews will take place here at the station 3999 South Las Vegas Boulevard, Suite K, right across from Mandalay Bay. 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We're going to be in this G-thing, man. Holla at us. We hire it. It's Hot 975, man. DJ Just Jordan. Let's take him out the mix one time, big dog.

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0: 975, it's your boy, man. We in the mix for the last hour. And guess what, man? Me and my dog, Just Jordan, just decided we giving out some more ASAP Rocky tickets right now. Call in 702-320-5834. 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
1: ASAP Rocky, and we've got your way in. Hit the phone.

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0: Hey, who is this?
1: This is Tiffany.
0: Hey, what's going on, Tiffany? How you doing tonight?
1: I am doing great.
0: That's what's up. Hey, do you like ASAP Rocky?
1: Of course I do.
0: Well, guess what? You are my caller number 19!
1: Yay!
0: You get you a pair of tickets to go to the ASAP Rocky Don't Be Dumb World Tour. How you feel about it?
1: I feel great about it.
0: I love it. I love it. Who you gonna take with you? Let me know something.
1: And I'll take one of my homegirls.
0: I love that. I love that. Before I let you go, though, I gotta ask you one question. What's your favorite radio station? Let me know.
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0: 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I said, breathe through your nose. I said, breathe through your nose. I said,
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1: Where you at?
0: At the house with it, watching Santa.
1: Where you at?
0: On the couch with my favorite Santa. 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

0: Give it up for my dog, DJ Just Jordan. 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
1: And you know
0: we'll catch you again tomorrow,
1: man,
0: at 6 p.m. Don't worry, though. We got more tickets, more prizes going out, and more chances to win. And don't forget, if you want to join the fam, bam, make sure you pull up tomorrow morning, man. Around 11 to 2 p.m. is going down. Join Hot 975. If you want to be a part of the clique, man. But we out in this G thing, though. I'll holla at y'all manana. Peace and chicken grease. Just Jordan. Let's take him out the mix, dog.

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show. It's been a long weekend. We got a lot coming up this morning. All you got to do is tap in. 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
0: All weekend long, keep it locked on Hot 975. When you hear the cue, be calling 19. You're inside an ASAP Rocky winning weekend. We are hot. Bring it back. The weekend is here. You're inside an ASAP Rocky winning weekend.
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Coming up tomorrow morning, we got tickets, we got brand new phone checks, and we are hooking y'all up with some free money. 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
0: On the couch with my favorite sinner. I was about to, but you convinced us. 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
3: 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Mm-hmm. That thing to your focus for. Bend it on down, put your face on the floor. 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High freak

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0: 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I was about to, but you convinced us. Should I decorate her walls or log off to Pinterest? 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
1: 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This is Saweetie.
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Yo, coming up tomorrow morning, we got tickets, we got brand new phone checks, and we are hooking y'all up with some free money. 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
0: 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When you hear the cue, be calling 19. 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
1: Yeah.
0: Spread them, let me see that.
1: Spread it, you know what I'm saying, you know.
0: That thing to your throat gets
1: sore. Yeah.
0: Bend it on down, put your face on the floor.
1: Yeah, me like that. You know what I'm saying?
0: High freak with the word.

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0: We're throwing out the vault. 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Khalid. French Montana.
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0: Summer Walker. Jill Scott. And so many more. How many passes? We got We Didn't Want's tour tickets too. We're hooking you up the hottest tickets in the city.
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Coming up tomorrow morning, we got tickets, we got brand new phone checks, and we are hooking y'all up with some free money. 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

0: what's your question?
1: So the guy that I've been dealing with for the past 5 months, should I completely let him go? 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
0: Oh, if you don't feel safe, definitely let anybody go if you don't feel safe.
1: Okay.
0: Yeah, he's a wild ride, and it will be too much for you to handle the after effects.
1: Exactly.
0: Yes.
1: Okay.
0: I'm glad you listened to your intuition. I'm glad you called. Blessed be.
1: Thank you.
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1: Hi, how are you?
0: I'm great. What's your question?
1: I have an interview tomorrow, and I was just wondering, will I land that job?
0: I do see you getting the job, but you're going to have to make some sacrifices that you might not like.
1: Okay.
0: Yeah, so you'll decide once you get it if it's worth it. Because there's something that, okay, that I don't like in it, but it could help. So make that decision when you get it. But I just wanted to, but yes, I do see you getting it, but that sacrifice, okay, might not be worth it.
1: Okay.
0: Blessed be.
1: Okay, thank you so much.
0: Anytime.
1: Thank you.
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1: 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We celebrate the many Americans who embrace their roots, culture, and history.
2: 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It shattered assumptions in Hollywood. Studios had long claimed films led by Asian casts wouldn't travel. This one made that argument look ancient, opening doors for a new wave of representation.
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0: In Grand Garden Arena, Friday, June 26th. You could be too. You could be in the building. I'm going to make you work for it, though. Yup. You're going to have to sing a song by Rihanna if you want to see her baby daddy. K-Classics Karaoke coming up on Hot 975. What? When you work for it, you appreciate it more. That's what I heard. Right now, a little SZA, K-Dot, 30 for 30. 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
9: 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Bend it on down, put your face on the floor. That to your legs can't stand. 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

975. I'm K Classic. Make sure you tap in with your girl Monday through Friday, 3 to 7 for the afternoon drive. I keep you motivated. Got wins on top of wins for you, and we definitely have one today. A$AP Rocky will be at the MGM Grand Garden Arena Friday, June 26th, and you could be too. I'm not going to tell you when. I'm going to string you along because, you know, you like that. You like that toxicness, right? You love the surprise. Just know and be ready to sing any Rihanna hook if you do want to see him. And if you do want to work for Hot 975, get down to the station 11 o'clock. 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Right now, new music, Tyla Zara Larson. She did it again on Hot 975.

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So we're right across the street from the Mandalay Bay. There's a McDonald's and a

the MGM Grand Garden Arena with his tour. I know you want to be there. It's Friday, June 26th. I'm going to do the tickets before 1 o'clock, but there is a slight catch. Just a little bit. I need a hook of any Rihanna song so you can see her baby daddy. If you want to see us in the flesh, come down to the station right now, 3999.

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0: At the house with it, watching sinners.
1: Who you with?
0: On the couch with my favorite sinner. I was about to, but you convinced her. Should I decorate her walls or log off to Pinterest? Never too late to meditate on emotional attachments. Even if I

and forth. Now look, I ain't going back and forth with you about K Classics karaoke. If you want to see ASAP Rocky at the MGM Grand Garden Arena Friday, June 26th, you're gonna have to sing, okay? There, I don't care.

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Who knows, a month from now, you could be doing what Sleep is doing. Ain't that right, Sleep? Wake them up. It's Hot 975.

0: that song. Get the people going. What you doing on this Sunday?
1: Nothing much. Working.
0: Me too, boo. You trying to get these tickets?
1: You bet.
0: Okay, I'm going to do... You know, here's the thing. I normally don't tell nobody because I just want you to listen, you know. But I'm going to do it at like 120.
1: Okay.
0: I got you. ASAP Rocky will be at the MGM Grand Garden Arena Friday, June 26th. It's going to be crazy. This is his first tour in a very long time. Will Rihanna be in the building? Maybe. She might show up. Probably, because... Don't know wife on her husband out in Vegas all alone. Just saying. If you want to see him, you're going to have to sing a Rihanna song. I'm going to do it around 120, okay? Fine. I'm going to tell you when. But I'll tell you this. If you want to work for the station, you got to get down here before 2 o'clock. We're doing on-the-spot interviews right now, right here on Hot 975.

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And listen, if you are trying to be a DJ on our station, be prepared to do a set on the spot, okay? We ain't playing no games with it. None, zero, zip. And I ain't playing. If you want to go see ASAP Rocky, you know what you got to do. Sing a little hook of any Rihanna song. I'm doing it before 120. Stay right there and shake something while you at it. Come on, let me see. Sleep, let's go.

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Get down here right now. You only got a little bit of more time left, Craig, okay? We are out of here at 2 o'clock. If you want to be a mixer, a DJ on the hottest airwaves in Las Vegas, come on down to 3999 South Las Vegas Boulevard. We're going to put you on the spot, baby, okay? You're going to have to be prepared to do a little set. Don't get scared now. 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

0: Slate does, and he's doing a hell of a job. Slate, I love you. Vegas, we love you. We want to put you to work. Get down here. On the way, ASAP Rocky tickets right now. Sleep, waking the city up. Shout out to everybody doing the walk of shame.
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1: Thank you. I appreciate that. 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Y'all tap in with my IG. It's DJ Sleep Takeover. That's one word. Hit me up.
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0: what is he saying, though? I mean, it sounds great, but what is he saying, though? That's the question. It's Hot 975. Is he saying sleep is back on the ones and twos? I thought he was gone, but he here, y'all. He here. And you need to get here to the station if you want to be a part of the hot team or one of the mixers. 3999 South Las Vegas Boulevard. Shout out to everybody who came through and pulled up. Got that interview on the spot. Good luck. I can't wait to work with some of you guys. Some of y'all. I'm just kidding. I tell jokes for a living. But I don't tell lies. And I told you that before 120, somebody was going to see ASAP Rocky at the MGM Grand Garden Arena Friday, June 26th. But it's not 120 yet, so I'm still stringing you along. Ha ha! It's coming up, though. Hot 975. Swing!
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Like, I'm Rihanna, okay? Any Rihanna hook. And you are going to see her baby daddy Friday, June 26th at the MGM Grand Garden Arena. It's going to be a movie.

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That in love with sucking, that's like strong need. 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
1: 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ASAP Rocky. Yeah. 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
1: 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You're inside an ASAP Rocky winning weekend. We are hot. We celebrate the many Americans who embrace their roots, culture, and history.
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0: and every one of y'all. Now, you gonna need some good luck, because it's time for K-Classics karaoke for these ASAP Rocky tickets. He'll be at the MGM Grand Garden Arena Friday, June 26th. You ready to sing, girl?
1: Yes, I'm ready.
0: Who is this?
1: It's Lisa.
0: Lisa, I just need a little hook of any Rihanna song, and you are going to see her baby daddy.
1: Okay. I didn't mean to hurt him. Could have been somebody's son. And I took his heart when I pulled out that gun. Man down.
0: You a savage. That's what you're trying to say, Lisa. You're a savage, Lisa.
1: Oh my gosh, I was so rough on that one.
0: No, if you knew what these artists sound like without auto-tune, Lisa, you sound good, girl. Plus, you're going to the concert. That's all that really matters.
1: Oh,
0: rum, bum, bum, bum, she, whoa, whoa, one.
1: Thank you. A hot 97.5.
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0: Puffing on clouds. Wait, what? Oh, I'm sorry. Easy. That's all I heard was puffing on clouds. Wow. It's at 975. The rock star's in the building.
1: I'm still sad, man. Oh, I'm still sad.
0: About Spirit.
1: My dog, man. My dog gone.
0: Spirit gone.
1: My dog gone, man.
0: May it rest in peace.
1: All my point.
0: Because that, listen, all your points gone too?
1: Yeah, points gone. Everything gone. Spirit like, hey, man, we closed. Yep. Can't do nothing for you.
0: Aww.
1: Vegas, don't worry. I can do something for you. We not closed.
0: Hold on now.
1: The ASAP Rocky tickets all weekend long. Okay, get you hooked up with those. Plus, it's a Sunday fun day. I don't know where this wind came from, but we're going to have some
0: fun. You brought it in. With all that spirit. It's the spirit.
1: See? I was just getting over it. Now you done brought it back. All right. I'm going to fly to Cancun for $13.
0: On the Frontiers.
1: No, I don't like the Frontiers.
0: Or the
1: like
0: Allegiance.
1: Frontier, boy. Mm-mm. Frontier like that mean grandma.
0: Sit down now. Sit
1: just
0: straight.
1: Mean. And cheap. So. I'm just playing Frontier. I love y'all, too. All right, Vegas. Anyway, don't stay right here. We love everybody here at High 97.5, and we're going to get you hooked up after we pay these bills. All right, Sunday fun day is on the way.
0: Okay, and Sleep, great job. He's still in this thing. Sleep on a marathon run right now. He just going.
1: Gotcha, boy.
0: No, Vegas. You stupid. You see, that's why we need mixers. Come on down. Man. You got 9 minutes left. Vegas, I'll see you tomorrow. I love you. I mean it. It's Hot 97.5.
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0: 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I'm holding you down until 6 p.m. I got tickets to go see ASAP Rocky all day today up at the MGM Grand Garden Arena for his Don't Be Dumb World Tour. Blowing out those teams. Let's get your shout outs and requested on this windy Sunday fun day. You know the vibes. We are kicking it right here on your airwaves. It is Side 97.5. Don't go anywhere. The Rockstar DJ D-Money. Let's do it. Let's do it. Let's do it.
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my God, how uplifting and inspiring you've been for me for all this time. And I love you, and no one is freaking fun here. Yeah. Or smarter.

0: And starting with your morning show tomorrow morning, get hooked up with the hottest concerts coming to Vegas. Speaking of one of the hottest concerts, ASAP Rocky sliding through the 702. What's going on,
1: man? This is Phoenix calling from North Las Vegas.
0: Phoenix, what to do, my boy? Haven't given away those ASAP Rocky tickets yet, but I got them coming up in a few minutes. Stay right here. I'll let you know when you get hooked up with them. All right,
1: I bet. I'm gonna try again.
0: You know what, Vegas, in the meantime, you got those shout outs requests. You know what to do, turn us up. We got you. Let's get back to the mix. It's 975.
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11: 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One, two, go!
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0: today too. We made a movie over there at the spot. Yesterday, it goes down. But your boy does his thing on the ones and twos. Right, speaking of doing my thing, got those ASAP Rocky tickets. ASAP Rocky's in the city. Oh, he'll be out here June 26th. I wonder if Rihanna and the kids gonna be with him. She like, hey, go get that bag, all right? I got a multi-billion-dollar beauty fashion line to run. Okay, ASAP, go make us some money, ASAP. All right, been watching the kids long enough. All right, ASAP, don't be dumb. World tour slide through Vegas. All my ASAP Rocky fans, you want to get outside? I got your tickets coming up. I think I'm gonna do a pair in a couple of minutes. All right, so make sure you guys stay locked in right here with myself and DJ Sleep live on your station. Shout out to Short Dog on the check in and my boy Big Smoke. I see you out there showing love. All right, this is Hot 97.5. Stay tight, Vegas. We're back in a few minutes.
1: Yeah, ASAP Rocky hits Vegas, and Hot 975 is getting you in.
2: Oh, for sure.
1: We got you this hour. Keep it locked.

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See you at the bar, you was hardly talking. That's when I knew that your heart was scarring. Friends to lovers need a part to star in. Like, wait, babe, let me

0: fellas, did your lady make you go see The Devil's Wear Prada too? I mean, it's a safe space. All right, holla at your boy. Let me know, okay? It's cool. I got you. Hey. Movie's not that bad, actually. It's actually kind of cool. All right, stay right here. Get your shout-outs and requested. That's my dog, DJ Sleep. You know I'm getting down right here. Sunday, Funday, ASAP Rocky tickets. They are on the way. Stay locked.
1: Oh, yeah. Here we go. 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

0: And Judy, that's the wife and husband, tapping in. D-1-9-7-5-3-2-0-5-8-2-4. They was on their way to the club, Sleep. Sam's Club. That's the club that you go to when you grown, all right? Because everything out here is crazy. 3205-834. Craig said he let his wife Judy just go do her thing because she was like, I'm going to watch The Devil Wears Prada and I ain't taking him. I was like, Craig, she be leaving you out. He said, nah, I'm gonna let her do her thing, player. She good. That like some love on this Sunday fun day. You want to shout your loved ones some love, hit us up. You know we got you. All right, stay right here. ASAP Rocky tickets. I think I got a pair coming up after 4 o'clock. All right, so make sure you stay right here. You know we blowing out those tickets all weekend long. The Don't Be Dumb World Tour over at the MGM Grand Garden Arena. Stay right here as we got your tickets on deck. All right, it is 975. That's my DJ. DJ Sleep. You still in the building or you? Yeah, he here.
1: Yeah, I'm still here, money man. One more hour.
0: See. Yeah, you put in work today. Okay.
1: Marathon set.
0: I need your paycheck. Take us on, Playboy.

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3: 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Shake that like you out of control. That thing to your focus for. Bend it on down. Put your face on the floor. That to your legs can't stand. High freak with the world in the hand.

Yeah. Ready. You know what I'm saying? You know. Yeah. Yeah. Me like a. You know what I'm saying? Let's go.

ASAP Rocky tickets. Going to do them after 4 o'clock. All right, go check out ASAP Rocky live in Vegas in concert on the Las Vegas Strip. Don't forget, plus that being tomorrow with your morning show. You know, we are still doing our spring cleaning, and we got tons of shows coming to Vegas like Juvenile, the We The Ones comedy tour. So much sliding through the 702 that we are your plug. All right. 3205-834. Got to send a shout out to Mel and shout out to everybody on the hot team going out there getting us hot inside of the streets. All right. Keep it locked on your station. That's my DJ, DJ Sleep, D Money, right here inside of your 3 o'clock hour. This is Hot 97.5. You know the vibes, the most of the 702.

0: What did it do on a Sunday Funday?
1: Yeah. Did I win?
0: You did not. I'm sorry. Not yet. Gonna do a pair of tickets after 4 o'clock.
1: Okay.
2: Man, you know I told you I called back.
0: Yeah, you right, but I haven't done the tickets yet, big dog, after 4 o'clock.
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Can't believe school is almost out. D-Money 975-3205-834. Only a few weeks left until the school year is over. Gotta send a big shout out to my boy Jay. You did it. It's class of 2026, all right? And then next year, the school times change.

0: Rocky tickets, they are on the way right after 4 o'clock, so less than 15 minutes. Somebody's going to go check out ASAP Rocky live right here in Las Vegas, all right? Got to send a shout to my boy Craig, and also I got to send a shout to my girl Reese. What's up, girl? Thank you so much for checking in on the show. This is 975, your Sunday fun day. Back to the mix.
1: 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This ain't regular access. 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

0: job today, brother.
1: Appreciate that, money. Thank you.
0: Shout outs for you roll out on Sunday.
1: Hey, just a quick shout out to, I always want to give a shout out to my Hardeen fam and my Blueprint Sound fam. And y'all, one shout out my IG real quick.
0: Yes, sir.
1: DJ Sleep Takeover. Y'all hit me up.
0: That's right. Hit your boy up because it's a motion party and you could get to see ASAP Rocky after 4 o'clock. All right. Cause we got ASAP Rocky party going on right here on your station. Stay locked in, Vegas. Somebody's going to win in a few minutes. In the meantime, DJ Sleep, take us on, my brother. It is 9.

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TikTok when I dance. 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
1: Pickable surprise. 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I'm up the street. 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Yes, AZ's. 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
1: Your name Charlie's Angels.
0: Close.
1: You know what? You're right. Close. Sound like winning to me. 19 on a Sunday fun day.
0: No way! Yes! Oh my God!
1: What you know about ASAP Rocky?
0: I danced to ASAP Rocky at my club.
1: You know what? As you should. Okay, I ain't mad at you. Shout out to you and your club.
0: Thank you.
1: Now you get to see him live in person out here for the Don't Be Dumb Tour, MGM Grand Garden Arena, June 26th. My girl's going to see ASAP Rocky.
0: Yes! Thank you so much. 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

0: man is Mix is Hot.
1: That's right. That's my DJ, DJ Cammy over there tearing up the mix.
0: Yes, I love 97.5. This mix is hot.
1: We love you, too. What's your name, beautiful?
0: Melissa.
1: Melissa, what side of town are you calling us from?
0: Southside.
1: What's up to the south side? Y'all got construction over there, huh?
0: Yeah. Traffic and detours.
1: Yeah, these cars is everywhere.
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0: Sunday Funday right here, on 975. Cops are looking for a suspect after he tried to rob a Wells Fargo over in Henderson. All right, 320-5834. Sunday Funday, what's good?
1: Oh, nothing much. Just calling to see ASAP Rocky.
0: Ah, you ain't won your ASAP Rocky tickets yet?
1: No, sir.
0: We tripping. No, I got a pair coming up soon. All right, keep it right here.
1: All right, thank you. Come on.

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